This feels so special, and I'm so grateful to be here. What a beautiful venue, oh my goodness. Thank you for coming. You know? There's always the fear that like two people will show up, so I'm really happy with this. Really happy with this turnout. Anyway, we're gonna take it back a little bit. We're gonna take it back in time. I'm hoping you know some of my music. This next one is Heavenly Mother.

Thank you so much. You having a nice time? Same. I'm having so much fun, and so many of these songs I haven't sung in about like 3 years. That's the last time I was on tour, which is the last time I was in Germany, which is kind of crazy. I'm so happy to be back, and yeah, let's get into it. This next one is from one of my more recent projects, and it's called Miss You.

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You have a rough childhood as well, because with him being the only black kid used to be up there. It used to be rough, but he has to find it out. He was a rough kid.

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Thank you so much. I'm having such a lovely time. And that last song, Hard Life, is one of my older. It's one of my older songs, and it feels even more special now because that voice at the start that is talking is my grandmother. And she sadly passed away last year, but I feel so happy that I kind of get to bring her along still in some way to these shows, and it feels really special. And yeah, it feels really special to be here. I'm very happy. Thank you. This next song is a little bit more stripped back. I did it on my second Colours show, not the first. I don't want you to get excited. I'm not doing Make Me Cry yet. But this song is called Better.

Danke. Thank you so much. I am hoping that you'll be okay with me trying out a new song. It's been a little while since I released any music. It's been about a year and a half, and I'm working on it. There's a lot, don't worry guys, there's a lot of music on the way. And I'm hoping that this next one will be here soon. Ideally, like, where are my managers? Ideally by the end of the year, maybe the start of next year. I'm trying, that's all I'm saying. But this next song's called Mad, I hope you like it.

Thank you. This next song is one that has been very popular the last couple of years. I have kind of been surprised in its popularity. I did it with a group called Got Street Park. Yes, and the bass player in this band, I met him when I was like 18, 19, which feels crazy to say. That was like nearly a decade ago for me. But yeah, Josh has produced so many of the tracks that I've sung already tonight, Heavenly Mother, Fancy, you know, and we're really good friends at this point. Anyway, this next song has got to be good.

And thank you for sticking with me this long, actually. It's a long set. They really have me here working, you know? I am working for that money, you know? This next song is Tell Jimmy.